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1: 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Mr. Rubin suggests that Colair installs water heaters.
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1: Of course. 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
1: I'm so close to solving the mystery.
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1: Right away, sir.
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6: 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In 2019, 52 children died of heat stroke because they were left or became trapped in a hot car. It's important for everyone to understand that children are more vulnerable to heat stroke and that all hot car deaths are preventable. A child's body temperature rises 3 to 5 times faster than an adult's. 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Heat stroke begins when the core body temperature reaches about 104 degrees. A core body temperature of 107 degrees is lethal. 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
1: And he's waiting for me to say the whole idea is preposterous.
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1: Of course. 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
1: I'm so close to solving the mystery.
2: Let me know when you do. 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
1: Right away, sir.
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6: 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In 2019, 52 children died of heat stroke because they were left or became trapped in a hot car. It's important for everyone to understand that children are more vulnerable to heat stroke and that all hot car deaths are preventable. A child's body temperature rises 3 to 5 times faster than an adult's. 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Heat stroke begins when the core body temperature reaches about 104 degrees. A core body temperature of 107 degrees is lethal. 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
1: 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Mr. Rubin suggests that Colair installs water heaters.
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Rock and roll, Jameson Creed, two tickets to paradise. You know, we're almost getting to the weekend. It's the 4th of July weekend, and we're celebrating 250 years of our country, the United States of America, our freedom. So this has got to be the biggest bang of the year. Where do you find the biggest bangers? 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You're going to have the biggest supply of fireworks in South Texas. 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

0: Q94.5, All Rock, all the time, some journey. You know, it's summertime, you need all the energy you can get. You're feeling slow, you're feeling sluggish, tired, you've gained weight, your sex drive is non-existent. 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

0: Q94.5, all rock, all the time, rock and roll, James. Greg Allman, the Allman Brothers, and 51 years ago, June 30th, 1975, Cher married Greg Allman 4 days after divorcing Sonny Bono. The couple split after 10 days, followed by a three-year on-and-off marriage. You know how it goes. 50 years ago, 1976, police raided the home of Neil Diamond searching for drugs. During the search, they found less than 1 ounce of marijuana. He wasn't a heavy partier, I guess. 49 years ago, let's see if you all remember this. 1977, on this day, Marvel Comics launched a comic book based on the band Kiss. And blood from each band member was drawn by a registered nurse, witnessed by a notary public, and poured into the vats of red ink used for printing the comic at Marvel's Borden Ink Plant in Depew, New York. I remember that. I remember seeing the pictures on a rock magazine, and the guys from Kiss had, you know, were having blood drawn for the comic book. Everybody wanted the comic book. It had blood. Real blood. And 42 years ago, 1984, Bruce Springsteen's Dancing in the Dark peaked at number 2 on the U.S. chart. It was the first of 6 singles from his 7th studio album, Born in the USA, which all hit the U.S. top 10. All of them. All right, we got more music coming your way. Q94.5, all rock, all the time.
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4: Hello, Rio Grande Valley. Maria Perez from Fox News with your weather update. As we kick off the new work week, we are expecting a very hot week ahead of us, not only here in the valley, but across all of South Texas. Those temperatures will stay mainly near average in the mid to upper 90s, with heat indices surpassing those triple digits throughout the course of this week. We'll also have a mix of hot temperatures with windy conditions. Those wind speeds could range from 15 to 25 miles per hour, and we cannot completely rule out the possibility of seeing some showers and thunderstorms each afternoon of this week, especially on Thursday, with a 20 to 30% chance for rain in the next few days. I'll see you on Fox News Rio Grande Valley at 9 p.m. with your full weather forecast. Have a great week. 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

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When can you start? 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It was under contract in just 2 weeks. You give them a call today and get them working on yours. 956-275-2757.

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1: Hello, Rio Grande Valley. Maria Perez from Fox News with your weather update. As we kick off the new work week, we are expecting a very hot week ahead of us, not only here in the valley, but across all of South Texas. Those temperatures will stay mainly near average in the mid to upper 90s, with heat indices surpassing those triple digits throughout the course of this week. We'll also have a mix of hot temperatures with windy conditions. Those wind speeds could range from 15 to 25 miles per hour, and we cannot completely rule out the possibility of seeing some showers and thunderstorms each afternoon of this week, especially on Thursday, with a 20 to 30% chance for rain in the next few days. I'll see you on Fox News Rio Grande Valley at 9 p.m. with your full weather forecast. Have a great week. 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

Now there's a box of greasy parts sitting in the trunk of that 65. Still waiting on you and your grandpa.

woke all alone one Sunday morning with this song stuck in my head. And in that moment, something or someone spoke to me. They said there was still a verse that needed to be written for this song. And to get up

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There's a man who died for all our sins. Hang him from the cross. 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
1: right here on Q94.5. We played the classics, and then we played some of the new stuff from the classic artists as well. Because they're still putting music out, you know, and people got to hear it, right? Then you can hear it for free right here. You don't have to pay no streaming service or anything or download anything. 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Absolutely free. No, $19.99. Well, it starts at $9.99, right? Before you know it, it's $29.99. You know? They creep up those prices as you go along once they got you hooked. It's Tuesday, June 30th. Finally Tuesday. Last day of June. It's over. If it's your birthday today, happy birthday. Your birthday month's done. Terry Funk was born today. One of my all-time favorite wrestlers. He would have been 82 years old. He died in 2023. Vincent D'Onofrio. You probably remember him as Pyle on the movie Full Metal Jacket. Or as the bad guy in Daredevil, right? The series. I think he also came out with The Punisher, maybe. He is 67 years old today. He's a tall, bald guy. Yngwie Malmsteen, man, one of the greatest rock guitarists in history, 63. When he came out back in the day, everybody was blown away. Everybody wanted to be Yngwie Malmsteen, all the guitar players, right? 63. Mike Tyson, man, 60 years old today, probably smoking a fat one too. And the singer from Pantera, Phil Anselmo, is 58 years old, man, about a year older than he is. Oh, maybe two. Happy birthday to them. Happy birthday to you.
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0: Q94.5, all rock, all the time, rock and roll, James. Some Metallica, Battery, the heavy first cut off of Master of Puppets. Well, Metallica brought their M72 World Tour to Cardiff, Wales, Principality Stadium on Sunday, delivering a 16-song set that included a cover of a 60s classic that's banned at the venue. It's banned there at the stadium. The song in question was Tom Jones's Delilah. You remember Tom Jones? Not unusual to be loved by anyone. Well, he has a song called Delilah, which the Welsh belter released in 1968 as a title track off his chart-topping sixth album. Metallica guitarist Kirk Hammett and bassist Robert Trujillo performed the song as their nightly doodle, in which they cover an artist local to the region where the band is playing. The bassist led the audience in a rousing sing-along, and in doing so, Metallica managed to circumvent a ban that went into effect 3 years ago. Why the ban? Well, the lyrics to Delilah tell a grisly story of a man who murders his wife after he catches her having an affair with another man. Now, I guess this song is similar to Hey Joe from Jimi Hendrix. Now, for years, the song served as an unofficial Welsh rugby theme or anthem, with the Welsh rugby reunion routinely playing the song before international matches at Principality Stadium. Jones has even performed the song himself ahead of certain matches. In later years, however, the inclusion of Delilah at rugby matches drew criticism due to its troubling lyrics. Principality Stadium removed the song from its halftime playlist in 2015, and choirs were banned from performing the murder ballad at the venue in 2023. So what you call cancel culture. And in those cases, maybe the sponsors of the team and the stadium, you know, they complained and they want to be moral, and they took it down. But Metallica brought it back. Q94.5.
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3: Hello, Rio Grande Valley. Maria Perez from Fox News with your weather update. As we kick off the new work week, we are expecting a very hot week ahead of us, not only here in the valley, but across all of South Texas. Those temperatures will stay mainly near average in the mid to upper 90s, with heat indices surpassing those triple digits throughout the course of this week. We'll also have a mix of hot temperatures with windy conditions. Those wind speeds could range from 15 to 25 miles per hour, and we cannot completely rule out the possibility of seeing some showers and thunderstorms each afternoon of this week, especially on Thursday, with a 20 to 30% chance for rain in the next few days. I'll see you on Fox News Rio Grande Valley at 9 p.m. with your full weather forecast. Have a great week. 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

0: Well, I'm free falling on out of here. Y'all have a great Taco Tuesday. We'll talk to you tomorrow, Wednesday.
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3: 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I'm your host, Renee Garza Jr., bringing you the Sports Minute. In the MLB, the Houston Astros dropped Game 1 of the 3-game series against the Minnesota Twins. Astros 4, Twins 5. Game 2, Astros versus Twins, tonight. The Texas Rangers pulled out another victory as they worked to stay in first place in the American League West. Guardians 3, Rangers 6. Game 2, Rangers versus Guardians, tonight. In the World Cup, fans were on the edge of their seat as the elimination rounds were underway. Brazil eliminated Japan as Brazil scored the last-minute goal to beat Japan. Brazil 2, Japan 1. Paraguay eliminated Germany as their game ended in a penalty kick shootout. Germany 3, Paraguay 4. Netherlands versus Morocco's game went to an overtime penalty shootout as Morocco snatched a game victory. Netherlands 2, Morocco 3. On Fox, the World Cup action continues tonight as Cote d'Ivoire faces off against Norway. Then it's France versus Sweden, followed by Mexico versus Ecuador. I'm your host, Renee Garza Jr. for Q94.5, All Rock, All the Time.
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2: 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I'm your host, Renee Garza Jr., bringing you the Sports Minute. In the MLB, the Houston Astros dropped Game 1 of the 3-game series against the Minnesota Twins. Astros 4, Twins 5. Game 2, Astros versus Twins, tonight. The Texas Rangers pulled out another victory as they worked to stay in first place in the American League West. Guardians 3, Rangers 6. Game 2, Rangers versus Guardians, tonight. In the World Cup, fans were on the edge of their seat as the elimination rounds were underway. Brazil eliminated Japan as Brazil scored the last-minute goal to beat Japan. Brazil 2, Japan 1. Paraguay eliminated Germany as their game ended in a penalty kick shootout. Germany 3, Paraguay 4. Netherlands versus Morocco's game went to an overtime penalty shootout as Morocco snatched a game victory. Netherlands 2, Morocco 3. On Fox, the World Cup action continues tonight as Cote d'Ivoire faces off against Norway. Then it's France versus Sweden, followed by Mexico versus Ecuador. I'm your host, Rene Garza Jr. for Q94.5, All Rock All the Time.
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0: from Mr. Floyd. 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
7: 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In 2019, 52 children died of heat stroke because they were left or became trapped in a hot car. It's important for everyone to understand that children are more vulnerable to heat stroke and that all hot car deaths are preventable. A child's body temperature rises 3 to 5 times faster than an adult's. 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Heat stroke begins when the core body temperature reaches about 104 degrees. A core body temperature of 107 degrees is lethal. 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